0: Dinastía. Seguimos con el trasnoche en Studio Remix.
1: Countries that are home to 4 billion people, half the world, are set to cast ballots in elections this calendar year.
2: If I get elected.
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2: Now, if I don't get elected, it's going to be a bloodbath.
4: It's changing out there, just like last time.
5: I will have the disastrous war between Russia and Ukraine settled.
6: The incoming president is going to put some pressure on Ukraine to give up territory.
7: He has talked about locking people up because they disagree with him. This is a democracy.
4: There's a storm coming, Ari. We'd all best be ready when she does.
8: My goal is to unify the people through the message of his imperial majesty.
2: Rastafari.
9: Do you really think this world can make it? Most wicked.

0: Look, bro, I'm gonna need a little more energy from you because we're about to hit this last chorus.
1: Final chorus right now?
0: Yeah, last chorus without you. Oh, the dancer.
1: No, we had to cut the dancer.
0: We cut
1: bro,
0: the dancer?
1: Don't worry about it. Let's go.

0: Let's do something. Let's make a bet. Cause I better have you naked by it.
1: Dinastía, somos más música.

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Ho. Everybody in the house, come on and let me hear you say ho, ho.